Manuel Barueco kicking off the classical happy hour on 89.5 KBOC with Aragon, music from the Spanish Suite by Isaac Albéniz. Music by a composer who was the violin teacher of J.S. Bach's eldest son, Wilhelm Friedemann Bach. That's next here on 89.5. 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KBOC Hotspots gives you suggestions for fun things to do here in the Valley, and for the summer we've added some cool spots. 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Johann Gottlieb Gran worked for King Frederick the Great of Prussia alongside C.P.E. Bach, Johann Quantz, and many other luminaries of the time, including his own brother. This is his Sinfonia Grosso in D, the Vienna Academy performs on KBOC.

The Sinfonia Grosso in D, music of Johann Gottlieb Grahn on 89.5 Classical K-Bach, Martin Hasselbeck conducting the Vienna Academy. Some ballet music from 19th century France is on the way next. 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Well, if you have a cat, you can nominate that furry feline friend to be K-Bach's Cat of the Month. Our August honoree is Theo. His family says he purrs louder when K-Bach is on. You can see a picture of Theo on our Facebook page, and while you're there, nominate your cat to be the next K-Bach Cat of the Month. Right now, ballet music from Charles Gounod's opera Faust. Here's the Academy of St. Martin in the Fields on 89.5.

Ballet music from Charles Gounod's opera Faust here on the Classical Happy Hour. The Academy of St. Martin in the Fields was led by Sir Neville Mariner. Next, we'll hear music by a Bohemian composer who brought the court orchestra in Mannheim, Germany, up to a standard unrivaled in its day. KBOC is supported by Central Arizona Shelter Services. Extreme heat takes hundreds of lives each year. Through its Thirst Responder program, CAS helps provide access to air-conditioned shelter and hydration. 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I'm Greg Kustraba. Thanks for tuning in to 89.5 on this Wednesday. In the Baroque era and before, an orchestra either played loudly or softly, but that changed with the court orchestra in Mannheim, where composers such as Johann Stamitz wrote music in which the orchestra gradually got louder or softer. That was a hallmark of his style, and we'll hear that technique in this trumpet concerto by Johann Stamitz. Trumpeter Håkan Hardenberger joins the Academy of St. Martin in the Fields on KBOC.

The Trumpet Concerto in D by Johann Stamitz. The Academy of St. Martin in the Fields was led by Sir Neville Mariner, the trumpet soloist Håkan Hardenberger. A piece reflecting the joy of Swedish midsummer celebrations. That's next here on 89.5. 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Here's a fantasy on popular Swedish folk melodies depicting the moods evoked by an old-time Swedish midsummer wake, the dancing and games around the maypole through the magic night of Midsummer Eve. The Swedish Rhapsody No. 1 by Hugo Alfvén, subtitled A Midsummer Vigil. Here's the Minnesota Orchestra on the Classical Happy Hour.

0: Summertime here in Phoenix, well, it's not everyone's cup of tea. In Sweden, though, they love summer. And that was a musical manifestation of that love, courtesy of Hugo Alfvén. We heard the Swedish Rhapsody No. 1, subtitled A Midsummer Vigil. The Minnesota Orchestra was led by A.G. Owe. A Baroque moment courtesy of the Eroica Trio. That's next here on the Classical Happy Hour. This is Members Supported KBOC, KBAQ Phoenix and HD, a service of the Maricopa Community Colleges and Arizona State University. I'm Greg Kustrava. 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

Music of Baroque composer Antonio Lotti, played on very modern instruments by the Eroica Trio. That was a trio sonata in G. Music inspired by Rossini is next here on 89.5 KBOC. 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How well do you know the Grand Canyon State? Well, KBOC A to Z quiz will test your knowledge of all things Arizona, such as what's the official fossil of Arizona? It's one of this week's questions, and one of the two that I got right out of five. You could do better. Try the A to Z quiz. It's at play.kbok.org. This overture number one by Franz Schubert is subtitled in the Italian style, which really means in the style of the most popular composer of Schubert's day, Gioachino Rossini. Here's the La Scala Philharmonic on KBOC.

The overture number one in the Italian style, music of Franz Schubert, played by the La Scala Philharmonic, Riccardo Chailly conducting. We've got a symphony by a Spanish composer of Mozart's time coming up next. 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Arizona Lottery has contributed almost $6 billion to local programs and organizations since 1981. ArizonaLottery.com. Right now, the London Mozart Players bring us music by one of Mozart's contemporaries, his name Carlos Baggio. This is the Symphony No. 18 on the Classical Happy Hour.

The Symphony No. 18 by Mozart's contemporary, the Spanish composer Carlos Baquer, the London Mozart Players, conducted by Matthias Bommert. On the way next, a London overture by a composer with the last name of Ireland, but he is an English composer. Greg Kostrava, thanks for tuning into the Classical Happy Hour here on 89.5. 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A musical depiction of London right now by English composer John Ireland. This is a London overture. The London Philharmonic performs on 89.5 KBOC.

London Overture by John Ireland from a classic 1971 recording by the London Philharmonic Orchestra, Sir Adrian Bolt conducting. A rustic concerto by Vivaldi wraps up the classical happy hour next, then Duart Martin is along with Evening Classics. I'm Greg Kustraba. I'll be back tomorrow afternoon at 2. Hope you can tune in then. 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

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Good evening. I'm your host, Duart Martin. Hope the day has been going well for you. You know the expression, location, location, location. Well, that might reply to one of the groups we're going to hear later this evening. It's an orchestra that gets to rehearse in a beautiful Baroque palace surrounded by acres of parkland and even a lake. We'll hear how that inspires their playing a little bit later on this evening, but we begin with music for this time of night, a nocturne by Martucci.

Martucci's Nocturne, La Scala Philharmonic Orchestra in Milan, conducted by Riccardo Muti. 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A promising start for one of Bach's students, Carl Friedrich Abel. He started his career playing the viola da gamba. By the time he was in his mid-30s, he got an offer he couldn't refuse, so he decided to cross the English Channel and accept a job at court in London. It came with lots of perks, and Abel rather overdid the wining and dining, so his health suffered, and he died just 10 years after accepting that top job.

a cello concerto in B-flat major by Abel, soloist Bruno de la Pallère with the Berlin Baroque Soloists, conducted by Christoph Poloniec. A gift in your will may be one of the most meaningful contributions that you ever make. 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

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We are on Facebook and Instagram, as well as at kbok.org. Well, where would music be without its champions? There's a Polish orchestra which was founded in 2017 called the Altberg Ensemble, and they named themselves after a dedicated supporter and promoter of musical life and education. This group play historical instruments using period performance practice. In fact, they get further inspiration because they mostly rehearse in a beautiful Baroque palace surrounded by acres of parkland, even a lake. How's that for inspiring, beautiful music?

0: The loudest instruments during the Baroque, trumpets and drums. That was a suite in D major by Telemann with the Altberg Ensemble conducted by Peter van Hagen. 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

The Westminster Choir, conducted by Joe Miller, singing the Kyrie from a Mass by Frank Martin. 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He sings arias from Gilbert and Sullivan operettas. 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Well, the most famous opening to a symphony is next. It's Beethoven's Symphony No. 5, and he composed it during the first decade of the 19th century. Well, a bare 100 years later, it was recorded, and then in 1977, it was sent into outer space on the Voyager spacecraft. The jury's still out on what inspired the famous opening. Some say Beethoven was remembering a little bird that he heard singing in a park. Other people believe that he deliberately wanted to suggest fate knocking at the door.

0: The applause for the New York Philharmonic, conducted by Jaap van Zweden, playing Beethoven's Symphony No. 5. That should give you a pep up this evening here at K-Bark. 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Well, we have an A to Z quiz to test your knowledge of all things Arizona and how well you know our Grand Canyon state. 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It's one of this week's questions. 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
1: When the going gets tough, the tough turn to music. 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I'm Suzanne Bona. 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

Jeremiah Clarke and the King's March, the English Chamber Orchestra, conducted by Anthony Newman with trumpeter Wynton Marsalis. Next weekend, we have a chamber music concert featuring trumpet as well as trombone and piano, works by Ravel, Arvo Pärt, and Bernstein on the program. The Saturday afternoon chamber music concert begins at 2 o'clock downtown. 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The International Chopin Piano Competition is held every 5 years, and at the 15th one back in 2005, the winner was the pianist Raphael Blechatz. In fact, he became the sole recipient of all five first prizes at that competition. He took first prize, the Polonaise, Mazurka, and Concerto prizes, as well as a special prize for audience approval. And no other pianist has ever achieved that feat. In fact, one judge said that Blechatz so outclassed the remaining finalists that no second prize could actually be awarded. Here he plays Chopin's Sonata No. 3.

Chopin's Piano Sonata No. 3, played by Raphael Blechatz. 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

0: Bach's Brandenburg Concerto No. 4, Matthias Maut led the ensemble Caprice. And a chance to hear some of Bach's more intimate chamber music, a recital for cello and piano on Friday night includes works by Bach up at the Grand Canyon Music Festival. That concert begins at 7:30 on Friday evening at the Shrine of the Ages, south rim of Grand Canyon National Park. 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

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Dvorak, when he was first starting out, played violin and viola in an opera orchestra. In fact, it wasn't until he was in his 30s that the public ever heard any of Dvorak's own compositions. We'll hear his Terzetto next with the violinists Josef Suk and Miroslav Ambros and violist Karl Untermüller.

Romantic Czech chamber music by Dvořák, his terzetto, violinists Josef Suk and Miroslav Ambros with violist Karel Untermüller. And you can hear some orchestral romantic Czech music in a concert next weekend. The Scottsdale Philharmonic have a dance from Smetana's opera The Bartered Bride on the programme. Their concert begins at 4 o'clock on Sunday. That matinee is at La Casa de Cristo Lutheran Church up at 63rd Street and Bell Road. 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

Haydn's Symphony No. 22, the Northern Chamber Orchestra, conducted by Nicholas Ward. 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Marin Marais was a French composer. He lived in the generation before Bach, and he played the viol. For a visual, you can check out an old movie tonight. It was made way back in 1991, and it was called Tous les Matins du Monde. It was all about Marin Marais. And this recording, we'll hear Jordi Savall playing the viol with the Hesperian 21 Ensemble. This is La Rêveuse by Marin Marais.

Jordi Savall playing the same instrument that the composer used to play, the viol, Marin Marais' La Rêveuse. We also heard Hesperian 21, wonderful ensemble there. 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Details at mim.org. A Midsummer Night's Dream, the comedy by Shakespeare, makes it into outer space in a way. In 1852, John Herschel, who was the son of the astronomer who discovered two new moons of Uranus, named them after characters in A Midsummer Night's Dream. He named them Oberon and Titania. And one of the Uranian moons, later discovered in 1985 by the Voyager 2 spacecraft, has been named Puck. We have Midsummer Night's Dream music next, which inspired Mendelssohn to write incidental music, and it's the overture to it next with the Atlanta Symphony Orchestra.

0: Magical Overture by Mendelssohn for incidental music to Shakespeare's comedy, A Midsummer Night's Dream. The Atlanta Symphony Orchestra, conducted by Yoel Levy. 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It has fun ideas for how to stay cool, and there's always something going on every weekend, even through the summer, and you can check out those events when you visit hotspots.kbark.org.
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Jet from the Sand Paintings by Connor Chi with the composer at the piano. That's a pretty recent recording. It just came out at the end of July this summer. Connor Chi was born in Page and inspired by his Diné heritage, mixing Western classical music with traditional Navajo chants, stories, and philosophy. The Grand Canyon Music Festival up at the Shrine of the Ages Auditorium is this weekend, and on Saturday night the concert begins at 7:30. You can check out details on our website at kbark.org. 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Mozart had a sweet tooth. From ice cream at Versailles to meringues in Vienna, you could pretty much spot Mozart hovering around the dessert displays. So no one was more surprised than he was when he stopped in the town of Linz, which was famous for its Linzer Tort. He knew about the hazelnut lattice crust filled with raspberry jam, but he heard a rumor that he'd come to give a concert. Well, that was news to him. But he locked himself away for 4 panicky days and then obliged the good citizens of Linz with this symphony.

Mozart's Symphony No. 36, the Linz Symphony, the Prague Chamber Orchestra, conducted by Sir Charles McCarris. KPOC is supported by the Arizona Lottery, celebrating 45 years of giving back to Arizona. 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

A concerto grosso in G minor by Corelli, Cantilena, conducted by Adrian Shepherd. Middle of the week like this, you need to kind of mix up your routine to keep going for the rest of the week. We have a new game to help you out. It's called Minute Mix, and 60 seconds is all it takes. It's at play.kbach.org.

Tchaikovsky's Sleeping Beauty, waltz played by the Vienna Philharmonic Orchestra, conducted by Herbert von Karajan. K-Bach is your connection to the vibrant art scene right here at home in the Valley. We've had some of the area's finest classical musicians come in and play for us and be interviewed, including the Tetra String Quartet and the Helios Renaissance Ensemble. And you can listen on demand and sign up for the podcast so you never miss a note of future visits. It's at performance.kbach.org.

A horn concerto in D major by Knechtel, with the late great horn player Barry Tuckwell and the Academy of St. Martin in the Fields, conducted by Iona Brown. I'm your host, Stuart Martin. I hope you've enjoyed our music this evening, and stay tuned. If you're a night owl, you'll be joining Michael Keelan. He has your midnight snack coming up at midnight.

0: Violinist Lydia Mordkovich with Julian Milford at the piano for the Suite Italienne, the Funhouse Mirror version of Baroque music by Igor Stravinsky. 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I'm Michael Keelan with your Midnight Snack next. 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

Alex Klein, the oboist, with Rita Costanzi, the harpist, for the Sicilienne from the Pelléas and Mélisande music by Gabriel Fauré, a favorite Beethoven symphony next on KBOK. 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And speaking of well-being, the opening of Beethoven's Pastoral Symphony is meant to evoke exactly that when you step out in nature. Plenty of events after that, including hearing the village band and a thunderstorm. The Leipzig Gewandhaus Orchestra, conducted by Kurt Masur in Beethoven's Sixth Symphony on KBOK.

The Leipzig Gewandhaus Orchestra taking us on a tour of nature in Beethoven's Pastoral Symphony, complete with singing birds, a babbling brook, and at the end, a song of thanksgiving for the conclusion of the storm. It was Kurt Mazur conducting on Classical K-Bach. 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Franz Schubert wrote one movement in a C minor string quartet that still gets played often today. Sadly, he didn't finish the rest of them, but we'll hear all the drama and lyricism of this quartet movement by Schubert with the Emerson String Quartet on 89.5.

One of the most successful string quartets of the 20th and 21st centuries, the Emerson String Quartet, playing the Quartet Movement by Franz Schubert. This is Classical K-Bach, and another composer who was a big fan of Schubert was Arthur Sullivan. There's a new album of highlights from the Gilbert and Sullivan operettas with tenor David Webb. He includes the hits from those shows, alongside items demonstrating Sullivan's more serious side. The ensemble on the album is the Academy of Ancient Music, familiar from recordings of Handel and Haydn. I talked with David Webb on our podcast, First Take. 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It can also be found on YouTube. This is member-supported KBOC, KBAQ Phoenix and HD, a service of Rio Salado College and Arizona State University. Here's a piano concerto of Joseph Haydn in G major with Emmanuel Ax and the Franz Liszt Chamber Orchestra.

Emmanuel Ax, the pianist, with the Franz Liszt Chamber Orchestra and the Piano Concerto No. 4 by Joseph Haydn on K-Bach. A Mendelssohn symphony brings back the Leipzig Gewandhaus Orchestra for you next. Sometimes the orchestra alone isn't enough to convey the drama that the director of a film and composer are reaching for. That's when the chorus steps in. Hear cinema's best choral works this week on Real Music, Saturday at 6. Films like 1492, Conquest of Paradise, Empire of the Sun, and more. Listen Saturday at 6 for Real Music. Here's the Symphony No. 5, the Reformation Symphony of Felix Mendelssohn, Anders Nelsons with the Leipzig Gewandhaus Orchestra on K-Bach.

0: The Gewandhaus Orchestra of Leipzig with Andras Nelsons and the Symphony No. 5 by Felix Mendelssohn. This is Classical K-Bach, and I have another composer associated with that city of Leipzig next. That's J.S. Bach himself. I'm Michael Keelan, and if you're looking for something to do, the Valley and beyond is full of creative arts groups with events happening. Visit events.kbach.org to see a list, such as the Grand Canyon Music Festival continuing Friday with cellist Carlos Rodriguez. He plays Britten, Shostakovich, and Bach. More information at events.kbach.org.
1: When the going gets tough, the tough turn to music. 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I'm Suzanne Bona. 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

Eugene Normandy and the Philadelphia Orchestra with excerpts from the Anna Magdalena Notebook of J.S. 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That was a performance of music from the past in the garb of the present, which is exactly what Autorino Respighi was doing in this suite of ancient airs and dances, the second suite with the L.A. Chamber Orchestra and Neville Mariner.

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One of my favorite Mozart overtures to his opera Così fan tutte with Capella Istropolitana and Barry Wordsworth conducting. 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Some of Schumann's finest chamber music next, his piano quintet with Xiaoyin Wang, the pianist, and the Fine Arts Quartet.

The Fine Arts String Quartet with pianist Xiaoyin Wang in the Piano Quintet, Opus 44 by Robert Schumann. A composer next on K-Bach who wrote a half dozen oboe concertos, not a choice that many composers make, but Carl Ditters von Dittersdorf was associated with a number of orchestras and would have known plenty of players for these concertos. It's a D major concerto with Lajos Lencsés here and the Franz Liszt Chamber Orchestra returning on K-Bach.

0: Lajos Lencsés, the oboist, with the Franz Liszt Chamber Orchestra and a concerto by Carl Ditters von Dittersdorf. 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

An opera written for Germany, unusually, by George Friedrich Handel, his Almira, with the Academy for Early Music Berlin. 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Maxim Vengerov here with Fritz Kreisler's Liebesfreude, or Love's Joy.

Ian Brown, the pianist, with violinist Maxim Vengerov for Love's Joy by Fritz Kreisler. He was a violinist who brought music into the homes of countless Americans in the early 20th century through his many recordings. A symphony next by Charles Gounod on KBOC, his second with the Iceland Symphony playing.

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His Guitar Quintet number 4 with Jason Vio and the Escher Quartet performing. And good morning. Thanks for tuning in to Morning Classics. I'm Matt Rogers. It's amazing how much muscle memory you can lose in just a week. I'm here this morning like, where is that button that does the thing I need it to do? So bear with me this morning as I get back into the swing of things after vacation. This is member-supported KBAQ Phoenix and HD, a service of Rio Salado College and Arizona State University, also on the web at kbach.org. This morning's first cup of classical is in honor of the Duchess Who Wasn't Day. It's an annual observance to honor the life and literary legacy of the Irish writer Margaret Wolfe Hungerford, who often wrote under the pen name The Duchess, even though she wasn't really royalty. Hence the name of the day, The Duchess Who Wasn't. So in honor of the day and in honor of Margaret Wolfe Hungerford, a composer who also wrote under a pen name, Peter Warlock. His real name was Philip Heseltine, and the Warlock name was Heseltine's nod to his interest in occult practices. He always composed under the name Warlock. Serenade for Frederick Delius by Peter Warlock, the English Northern Philharmonia performing, your first cup of classical.

That's music by a composer who wrote under a pen name, Peter Warlock, in honor of an author who wrote under a pen name, the Duchess Who Wasn't, Margaret Wolfe Hungerford, in honor of the Duchess Who Wasn't Day. She often wrote under the name The Duchess. This is member-supported KBOC. Good morning, I'm Matt Rogers. Music by Richard Strauss for you now, his take on the legend of Don Juan. This is the Leipzig Gewandhaus Orchestra on KBOC.

89.5 Classical K-Bach and music by Strauss for your Thursday morning. That was his take on Don Juan, the Leipzig Gewandhaus Orchestra performing. Coming up in the 7 o'clock hour, I've got another take on Don Juan, and it's one composer riffing on another composer. It's coming up in the 7 o'clock hour of Morning Classics.

Jaime Martin conducting the Melbourne Symphony Orchestra in The Winged Messenger, Mercury from the Planets by Gustav Holst. Now, if this had been Full Works Friday night, you would have heard the complete Planets by Gustav Holst. When the week is done, tomorrow evening at 7, and you can put your feet up, enjoy Full Works Friday night with Duart Martin. She plays one complete work after another all evening long. It is a great way to wrap up the week. That's tomorrow evening, beginning at 7 here on KBOC. The String Quartet No. 4 by Beethoven. This is the Emerson String Quartet.

Beethoven's String Quartet No. 4 on Classical KBOK. That was the Emerson String Quartet performing. You're tuned in to Morning Classics, music to help get you up and get you going on this Thursday morning. I'm Matt Rogers. I've got your Dawn Chorus coming up at 6.

Yuri Temurakhanov and the Royal Philharmonic Orchestra with Dance of the Rose Maidens from Guyana by Aram Khachaturian. This is member-supported 89.5 KBOK, KBAQ Phoenix and HD, a service of the Maricopa Community Colleges and Arizona State University. I'm Matt Rogers, glad to be back with you after a week of vacation. I was up in Michigan, in Harbor Springs and Marquette. Maybe not the place you want to be in the winter, but I tell you, in the summer, it couldn't get better. So it was a good time, but also good to be back with you this morning. Time for your Dawn Chorus, and it's by Alexander Kampkin, and it's inspired by a text from Shakespeare. This is the ensemble Chantage performing True Love by Alexander Kampkin.

James Davey and an ensemble called Chantage performing True Love by Alexander Kamkin. It's a piece inspired by some lines from Shakespeare. And that is your Dawn Chorus for this morning. If you enjoy choral music, join me Saturday evening at 6 for Real Music, Real with two E's. It's our film music series. This week, it's all about cinematic voices. Sometimes the orchestra by itself just isn't quite enough to convey the drama that the director and composer are reaching for, and that's when the chorus steps in. You're going to hear some of cinema's best choral works from movies such as The Passion of the Christ, Empire of the Sun, 1492, Conquest of Paradise, and How the West Was Won. Saturday evening, 6 o'clock here on KBOC. 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I've got a flute concerto for you by Vivaldi. 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

Some cheerful music from Vivaldi for you this morning. His Flute Concerto, RV 436, Janet C. and the Philharmonia Baroque Orchestra performing. And your Breakfast Baroque for today coming up at 7 o'clock. This is Morning Classics. I'm Matt Rogers. 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We're going to enjoy the Piano Concerto No. 2 by Dmitri Shostakovich. He wrote this in 1957. It was for the 19th birthday of his son, Maxim, who actually premiered the piece in May of 1957 for his graduation concert at the Moscow Conservatory. Andrew Litton and the Dallas Symphony Orchestra performing the Piano Concerto No. 2 by Dmitri Shostakovich.

A masterpiece from Dmitri Shostakovich, his Piano Concerto No. 2, Andrew Litton and the Dallas Symphony Orchestra performing here on Morning Classics on KBOC. And another complete uninterrupted masterpiece coming up this morning at 9 o'clock when Linda Cassidy presents your morning masterpiece for today. Good morning, I'm Matt Rogers. 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Arizona's lottery has contributed almost $6 billion to local programs and organizations since 1981. ArizonaLottery.com. And if you enjoy trivia, try our A to Z quiz with questions to test your knowledge of all things Arizona, like what is the official fossil of Arizona? It's one of this week's questions, and you can try the A to Z quiz right now at play.kbok.org.

the Rondo movement from the Violin Concerto in D by Austrian composer Franz Clement. That was Rachel Barton Pine and the Royal Philharmonic Orchestra. You're on 89.5 Classical KBOK. 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Breakfast Baroque coming up at 7 o'clock this morning. Right now, we are off to Rome for Carnival.

Such a colorful piece, the Roman Carnival Overture by Hector Berlioz. That was the Southwest German Radio Symphony performing here on Morning Classics. And good morning. I hope you're doing well. I'm Matt Rogers, back from vacation this morning. Happy to share some music with you again. Breakfast Baroque coming up next, and it's by a composer that, honestly, I hadn't heard of until very, very recently. 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His name is Mateusz Nicholas Stulik. He was a Bohemian composer born somewhere around the year 1700. We're not actually completely sure when he was born, but he was a good enough composer that one of his concertos was once attributed to Handel until we figured out that it was actually by this guy named Stulik. Oboe Concerto in C Minor, Lajos Lencsics playing the oboe for the Budapest Strings. It is your Breakfast Baroque for this morning.

once thought to be the work of Handel. It's actually the music of Mateusz Nicholas Stulik, and it's your Breakfast Baroque for this morning. The Oboe Concerto in C minor, Lajos Lencsés playing the oboe for the Budapest Strings. This Sunday morning, you can wake up to 4 hours of music like that piece by Stulik. Suzanne Bona is your host for Sunday Baroque. She's got 4 hours of Bach, Telemann, Handel, and all their buddies from the Baroque era. Sunday morning, 6 to 10 here on KBOK. 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This is one of those pieces that just never seems to age, no matter how many times I hear it, and I've heard it a lot. It's always fun. This is Danse Macabre by Camille Saint-Saëns, and listen out for the xylophone imitating the sound of rattling bones.

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It is hot. 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This is Kershal 138. Sinfonia Varsovia performing with Emmanuel Cravine conducting on KBOX.

Emmanuel Cravine conducting Sinfonia Varsovia in Kircherlisting 138, a divertimento by Mozart here on Classical K-Bach. 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This is music by Franz Liszt, his Reminiscences of Don Juan. It's an opera fantasy for piano that Liszt based on themes from Mozart's 1787 opera Don Giovanni about Don Juan. This is Sandra Shapiro playing piano, Thomas Hecht playing piano, on 89.5 Classical K-Bach.

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That was Thomas Hecht and Sandra Shapiro performing. And this is Morning Classics, music to help get this Thursday morning underway for you. 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I'm Matt Rogers. 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This is the Brittany Orchestra, led by Stefan Zonderling, on 89.5 Classical K-Bach.

A ballet suite from Cephalus and Procris by André Grétry. That was the Brittany Orchestra with Stefan Sonderling conducting. 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And good to have you here this morning. Good to be back with you this morning. I just got back from a week of vacation up in Michigan. It was a wonderful time off, but I did miss getting to share the music with you. So good to be back today. This is Casta Diva, or Chaste Goddess, from Norma by Vincenzo Bellini, and this is Joshua Bell and the Academy of St. Martin in the Fields.

Beautiful bit of music by Vincenzo Bellini from Norma. That was Casta Diva, Chaste Goddess, and that was the Academy of St. Martin in the Fields, Michael Stern conducting, and Joshua Bell playing the violin. 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Greg Kostraba is here every weekday afternoon beginning at 2, and at 5 o'clock, he has the Classical Happy Hour, 2 hours of music to help you get home in good spirits. 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

the overture to one of the more than 80 operas by Domenico Cimarosa. That was The Eccentricities of Love, and that was Sinfonia Finlandia Jyväskylä performing with Patrick Owa conducting. 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Good morning, I'm Matt Rogers. I will be your host this weekend for an hour of music from the movies. We have a different topic every Saturday evening at 6. And this week it's all about cinematic voices. Sometimes the orchestra by itself just isn't quite enough to convey the drama that the director and composer are reaching for. And that's when the chorus steps in. You'll hear some of cinema's best choral works from movies such as The Passion of the Christ, 1492, Empire of the Sun, and How the West Was Won. Cinematic voices, Saturday evening, 6 o'clock here on KBOC. This is music by Edward Elgar, and he's sort of waxing nostalgic for his childhood here. He based this suite of music on some tunes he had composed as a kid. The Wand of Youth, Suite No. 1 by Edward Elgar.

The Wand of Youth, Suite Number 1 by Edward Elgar. That was the Ulster Orchestra led by Bryden Thompson. Well, that is just about going to wrap it up for Morning Classics today. I'm Matt Rogers. It has been fun being back with you after a week off for vacation. I'll be back with you tomorrow morning at 5 o'clock to pour your first cup of classical. Linda Cassidy is coming up next. She's got your morning masterpiece right at 9 o'clock. She's got your cabin fever reliever at 11. And KBOX Most Wanted Hour at noon, where she plays all your favorites from the top 100 list that you can see on our website, kbox.org. So stay tuned for that. I will leave you with this bit of Muzio Clementi. He was a friendly rival of Mozart, and this is his Sonatina in C, Opus 36, Number 1, played by June Chun. Have a great day.

89.5 Classical K-Bach. Muzio Clementi's music this morning, the Sonatina in C. That was June Chun. I'm Linda Cassidy. Great to be sharing this Thursday with you. Coming up at 11 o'clock for a cabin fever reliever, we're going to break up the morning a little bit with armchair travel to northern Spain, the Aragon, in particular, with a particular dance that is associated with that area of Spain. We're also going to enjoy a few favorites from your top 100 list for lunch with K-Bach's Most Wanted Hour. I'm Linda Cassidy. Thanks so much for letting us be a part of your day. One of my favorite works from Dvorak here, composed just during a really wonderful time in his life, and you can hear it. It took him 2 weeks in spring, and he was just winning. Moment after moment, he was newly married. He had a brand new baby son. He was getting accolades as a composer. This is Dvorak's Serenade for Strings in E, Sir Neville Mariner and the Academy of St. Martin in the Fields on 89.5 Classical K-Bach. KBAQ, Phoenix and HD, a service of Arizona State University and Rio Salado College. Good morning.

89.5 Classical K-Bach. You can really tell just listening to it that Dvorak was in a good point in his life there. His Serenade for Strings in E for our morning masterpiece, Sir Neville Mariner, and the Academy of St. Martin of the Fields. 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

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His overture number one on K-Bach. That was the group L'Arte dell'Arco, led by Federico Guglielmo. 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It's closing September 13th, mim.org for more information. From Franz Danzi, his wind quintet, pardon me, in A minor, here's the Michael Thompson Wind Quintet to perform it on Classical K-Bach. Good morning.

That's the music of Franz Danzi this morning on Classical K-Bach, Wind Quintet in A Minor. Michael Thompson, Wind Quintet performing it, and plenty of great music still to come as we move on through this Thursday. On the way in the next hour, you'll be hearing a Baroque moment from Telemann. We'll also enjoy, of course, our Cabin Fever Reliever taking us off to a particular region of Spain with music from a Russian composer. 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Let's dive on into the hour with music here from Tchaikovsky. This is a lovely tip of the hat to his musical hero, Mozart, his variations on a Rococo theme. Mstislav Rostropovich on the cello with the Berlin Philharmonic led by Herbert von Karajan on 89.5 Classical K-Bach, KBAQ, Phoenix in HD, a service of Rio Salado College and Arizona State University, also on the web at kbach.org.

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Tchaikovsky's Variations on a Rococo Theme, taking a hint from his musical hero, Mozart. Mstislav Rostropovich, the legend himself, on the cello with the Berlin Philharmonic, led by Herbert von Karajan. 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Christian Canabiche is the composer's name, and we're going to hear his Symphony No. 67 performed by the Lucas Consort. Victor Lucas conducts on KBach.

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How much do you know about Arizona? Let's quiz. Let's take a quiz. It's fun to do. 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

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And I think that fit the bill. 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Well, I promised you a Baroque moment, and here it is. This is from Tafelmusik 2 by Telemann, his concerto for three violins in F. We have Catherine Weiss, Michaela Comberti, and Simon Standage on the violins, with Standage also conducting Collegium Musicum 90, a member-supported K-Bach.

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Take a peek at what we have in store for you this coming weekend. You know, Real Music on Saturday nights with Matt Rogers is very popular. And this Saturday night, you know, sometimes the orchestra alone just isn't enough to convey the drama that a director is looking for. And that is when the chorus steps in. Cinematic voices in the spotlight this coming Saturday night at 6. You'll hear cinema's best choral works from movies such as How the West Was Won, Empire of the Sun, Passion of the Christ, and so much more. 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

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Music for your morning from Alfredo Casella. The Bourré from his suite in C. That was the Symphony Orchestra of Rome, led by Francesco Lavecchia. I'm Linda Cassidy. Thank you so much for letting us be a part of your day. It's time to break up the morning just a moment and take a little armchair travel. We are off to the Aragon region of northeastern Spain, in particular for a dance that is specific to the era, known as the Jota, Spanish folk dance, if you will. The music often features improvised vocal verses called coplas, which can sometimes speak upon love, satire, religion. We're going to enjoy music from Mikhail Glinka. This is the Capriccio Briant on the Jota Aragonesa from his Spanish Overture No. 1. BBC Philharmonic, led by Vasily Sanaisky on 89.5, Classical KBOC, KBAQ, Phoenix and HD, a service of the Maricopa Community Colleges and Arizona State University.

89.5 Classical K-Bach, the Aragon region of northeastern Spain, for our cabin fever reliever. That is where the dance, the Jota, is from. Mikhail Glinka's Spanish Overture No. 1, Capriccio Brillante on the Jota Aragonesa, on Classical K-Bach. Vasily Sinaisky and the BBC Philharmonic. I love the cabin fever reliever. I learned so much. And that's more traveling than I've ever done in real life. So I always enjoy sharing that with you. I'm Linda Cassidy, by the way. 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It's Pepe Romero on the guitar with the Academy of St. Martin in the Fields, led by Sir Neville Mariner, from Mauro Giuliani, his Guitar Concerto No. 2 in A. A member-supported K-Bach. 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

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Beautiful performance by Pepe Romero. Mauro Giuliani's Guitar Concerto No. 2 in A. That was the Academy of St. Martin in the Fields, led by Sir Neville Mariner. 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

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The Polonaise from Boris Godunov, the music of Mussorgsky, performed by the Cincinnati Pops, led by Eric Kunzel. It is a really wonderful service for anybody who enjoys reading but just has a hard time holding up a book or seeing print. 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Well, we're just one more work away from K-Bok's Most Wanted Hour. Cafe Zimmerman here performing Charles Avison's Concerto No. 11 after Scarlatti in G on K-Bok.

The group is Cafe Zimmerman, and they just performed Charles Avison's Concerto No. 11 after Scarlatti in G on 89.5 Classical KBOK. Something else coming up this weekend that I want to let you know about, especially if you are a Mozart fan, the Mozart Buffet. It is a big deal, noon to one. It's a lot more of your favorite Mozart works, plus a few works by some of his composing buddies. Rachel Stewart is your host for the Mozart Buffet, and it happens Sundays at noon here on 89.5 Classical KBOK. It is time for lunch and a few listener favorites. KBOK's Most Wanted Hour today, kicking off with an American treasure. Number 18 is Aaron Copland's Rodeo. We're going to hear four dance episodes performed here by the Cincinnati Pops led by Eric Kunzel. 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

0: 89.5 Classical K-Bach. Number 18 on this year's Top 100, Aaron Copland's Rodeo. We just heard four dance episodes from it, performed by the Cincinnati Pops Orchestra, led by Eric Kunzel. It is K-Bach's Most Wanted Hour, and it is all American composers today. Just three favorites, we've heard one. Coming up next, some of your favorite soundtrack music. K-Bach is supported by you. Thank you. K-Bach is also supported by the Arizona Lottery, celebrating 45 years of giving back to Arizona. 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

89.5 Classical K-Pop, number 95 on this year's Top 100 list. Soundtrack music from another great American, John Williams. We just heard The Raiders March from Raiders of the Lost Ark. Gustavo Dudamel with the Los Angeles Philharmonic. It's been an hour filled with great American composers. I have one more for you, and it features piano work from Anne-Marie McDermott. 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This is Gershwin's Piano Concerto in F. Anne-Marie McDermott on the piano with the Dallas Symphony Orchestra, led by Justin Brown, a member-supported K-Bach.

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Wrapping up your All-American Composer's Most Wanted Hour today with Gershwin's Piano Concerto in F, number 98 on this year's Top 100. That was Anne-Marie McDermott on the piano with the Dallas Symphony Orchestra led by Justin Brown. I'm Linda Cassidy. I still have another hour with you. We're going to fill up the next hour with music from Vivaldi, Florence Price, Hubert Parry, Carl Philipp Emanuel Bach, and we're going to start with a performance with the Royal Scottish National Orchestra. Martin Yates conducts The Sprig of Time and The Lark in the Morning. 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

Music from English composer Ralph Vaughan Williams this afternoon, The Sprig of Time and The Lark in the Morning from Folk Songs of the Four Seasons. Martin Yates led the Royal Scottish National Orchestra. Music from one of the Elder Box Sons coming up for you next. I'm Linda Cassidy. I love hanging out with you, and thank you so much for letting us be a part of your day. 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Andrew Manzi leads this performance by the English Concert. This is Carl Philipp Emanuel Bach's Orchestral Symphony No. 3 in F on 89.5 Classical KBOC.

the Bach's son that picked up his middle name from his godfather, Georg Philipp Telemann. We just heard music from Carl Philipp Emanuel Bach, his Orchestral Symphony No. 3 in F on member-supported K-Bach. Andrew Manzi with the English concert there. Coming up next, one of my favorite little works, pretty rebellious, actually. There was a woman by the name of Lady Radnor, the Countess Radnor, and she was not one to fulfill all the expectations of those of a Victorian lady. In fact, she wore pants every once in a while, and she very much enjoyed conducting her own all-women orchestra, for which she asked Hubert Parry to compose a little something for her so that she could conduct her own orchestra. We're going to hear that piece next. 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

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Hubert Parry's Lady Radnor Suite, performed there by the English String Orchestra, led by William Boughton. Still to come, we're going to hear music from the 2023 Grammy Award-winning Best Orchestral Performance release by the New York Youth Symphony, and it happens to be music by one of my favorites, Florence Price. On the way next, a Baroque moment with Vivaldi. 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Ofer Harnoy on the cello here with the Toronto Chamber Orchestra. Richard Stamp conducts Vivaldi's Cello Concerto in E-flat on K-Bach.

89.5 Classical K-Bach with Vivaldi's Cello Concerto in E-flat, Ofer Harnoy on the cello with the Toronto Chamber Orchestra, led by Richard Stamp. I'm Linda Cassidy, passing along the baton to Greg Kostraba. You're in good hands, good personality, great music to fill up the rest of your afternoon. I'll be back with you tomorrow morning at 9 o'clock. Have a great rest of your day. 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

Music from 1932 by Florence Price, chronicling the African-American experience. Ethiopia's Shadow in America, the New York Youth Symphony, conducted by Michael Repper. A piece inspired by a visit to a famous palace and fortress in Spain is coming up next. I'm Greg Kostraba. Thanks for tuning in to member-supported KPOC on this Thursday afternoon. The work week is getting closer to an ending, and we're going to help you out this afternoon with some terrific classical music. This is KBAQ Phoenix in HD, a service of Arizona State University and Rio Salvato College. 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And while you're there, check out this weekend's suggestions. Guitarist and composer Francisco Tárrega visited the Alhambra in 1899, and like many travelers, such as the author Washington Irving, was inspired to wax rhapsodic about the site. This is a piece he wrote in response to that visit called Memories of the Alhambra. We'll hear guitarist Pablo Sainz Villegas on Classical KPOC.

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That was Memories of the Alhambra by Francisco Tárrega. On the way next, we got music based on a tune that's been captivating composers for more than five centuries. 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The distinctive tune La Folia developed out of the folk music of late 15th century Portugal, where it was used in popular festivals. And its name, Folly or Madness in Italian, refers to the frenzied way peasants twirled to the music. This is the Violin Sonata No. 12 by Arcangelo Corelli, based on La Folia. It's played by the Avicen Ensemble with violinist Paolo Visnosiuk on 89.5 KBOK.

La Folia, the Violin Sonata No. 12 by Arcangelo Corelli here on 89.5 KBOG with violinist Pablo Bisnosiuk and the Avicen Ensemble. On the way next, some delightful music for horn and orchestra from 19th century France. 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She donated her 1996 Geo Metro to KBOG. 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I chatted recently with the DCS founder and executive director Mark Dix and two of the musicians on this weekend's program. That conversation is the latest episode of Heart of the Arts. 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Right now, The Villanelle by Paul Dukas with hornist Hermann Baumann and the Leipzig Gewandhaus Orchestra on 89.5 KBOG.

Paul Dukas here on 89.5 Classical K-Bog, virtuoso hornist Hermann Baumann joining the Leipzig Gewandhaus Orchestra, Kurt Mazur conducting. We've got music from a disc that came out this past May by the terrific Catalyst Quartet. That's coming up next here on 89.5. 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Text the word HOPE to 4-HOPE-44673. Greg Kostraba, thank you so much for tuning into Classical K-Bach on this Thursday afternoon. Right now, music by the subject of the 2022 film Chevalier. This is a string quartet in B-flat by Joseph Bologna, the Chevalier de Saint-Georges, a terrific Afro-French composer of Mozart's time, the Catalyst Quartet on K-Bach.

Wonderful music making by the Catalyst Quartet. Music there by Joseph Bologna, the Chevalier de Saint-Georges. It was a string quartet in B-flat major. It comes from an Ezeka box set containing all of Bologna's string quartets. It came out this past May. The Catalyst Quartet here on 89.5 Classical K-Bach. Music by a classmate and longtime chum of Sergei Prokofiev is on the way next. 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Nikolai Myaskovsky wrote more than two dozen symphonies. He was known as the father of the Soviet symphony. He also wrote some other large-scale music, including this magnificent and very romantic cello concerto in C minor, music of Nikolai Myaskovsky on 89.5 K-Bach, played by cellist Jamie Walton and the Philharmonic Orchestra of London.

The Cello Concerto in C Minor by Nikolai Myaskovsky. We heard the Philharmonic Orchestra led by Alexander Brigger. The cellist was Jamie Walton. We've got a bright symphony from the Baroque coming up next here on 89.5. I'm Greg Kustraba. Thanks for tuning in to Members Supported KBOK on this Thursday afternoon. This is KBAQ Phoenix in HD, a service of Arizona State University and the Maricopa Community Colleges. KBOK is your connection to the vibrant arts scene here in the Valley. We've had some of the area's finest classical musicians, including the Mill Ave Chamber Players, Urban Nocturnes, and guitarist Martha Masters in the KBOK Performance Studio for music and conversation. 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Right now, from a set of 8 symphonies published in 1760 by English composer William Boyce, here's the Symphony No. 4 played by the Auretica Ensemble on KBOK.

The Symphony No. 4 by English composer William Boyce, played by the Canadian-based Aradia Ensemble, Kevin Mallon conducting. Music by one of the best-known students of Nikolai Rimsky-Korsakov is on the way next. 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How well do you know the Grand Canyon State? Well, our A to Z quiz will test your knowledge of all things Arizona, such as what's the official fossil of Arizona? It's one of this week's questions. Check it out, the A to Z quiz, Monday through Thursday at play.kbok.org. Right now, the ballet scenes by Alexander Glazunov. Here's the Minnesota Orchestra on Classical KBOK.

The ballet scenes, music of Alexander Glazunov here on 89.5 Classical K-Bach, Edo DeVart and the Minnesota Orchestra. Music by a prominent composer of Mozart's time is next here on 89.5. 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More about the Summer Heat Relief Initiative at keystochangeaz.org. Coming up in about a quarter of an hour, music from the movies on the score at 4. Right now, music by the piano teacher of Mozart's son, Carl Thomas Mozart. This is a Sinfonia in G by Franz Ksaver Dusek. We'll hear the Helsinki Baroque Orchestra on 89.5 K-Bach.

The Sinfonia in G by Franz Ksaver Dušek here on 89.5 KBOK. He was a prominent pianist in the late 18th century. He was better known, though, as the husband of a famous singer, Josefa Hambacher, for whom Mozart wrote some important soprano roles. Music of Prokofiev is on the way next here on 89.5 KBOK. And just a few minutes from now, music by John Williams on The Score at 4. 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The witty operettas of Gilbert and Sullivan have long been favorites, and a new album from tenor David Webb has some hits from those shows. And Michael Kalin chatted with David Webb on our podcast First Take, which is your first take on the latest classical recordings. 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Right now, the Montagues and the Capulets, also known as the Dance of the Knights, music from Prokofiev's ballet Romeo and Juliet on KBOK.

Music of Sergei Prokofiev here at 89.5 Classical K-Bach. Some incredible music from the ballet Romeo and Juliet. That was called The Montagues and the Capulets. Music from the movies is coming up next on The Score at 4. I'm Greg Kustraba. Thank you so much for tuning in on this Thursday afternoon. This is member-supported KBOK, KBAQ Phoenix and HD, a service of Rio Salado College and Arizona State University. We're also on the web at kbok.org. John Williams, a legend in his 90s, still writing film scores. Here's one from the film War Horse. This is called Dartmoor 1912. John Williams himself conducting the Recording Arts Orchestra of Los Angeles on The Score at 4.

from the 2011 film War Horse. That was Dartmoor 1912. Music of John Williams, continuing a long collaboration with Steven Spielberg. John Williams himself conducting the Recording Arts Orchestra of Los Angeles on the score at 4 here on 89.5 Classical KBOC. Tomorrow afternoon at this time, more music from the movies. Saturday evening at 6, Matt Rogers brings cinematic voices to real music. The chorus steps in when the orchestra alone just isn't enough to convey the drama that the director and the composer are reaching for. You can hear cinema's best choral works from movies like 1492 Conquest of Paradise, How the West Was Won, and The Passion of the Christ. That's real music, Saturday evening at 6, right here on KBOC. 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Right, now, music of J.S. Bach, inspired by the violin concertos of Vivaldi. This is the Italian Concerto. It's played by pianist Alexander Turow on 89.5 KBOC.

The Italian Concerto by Johann Sebastian Bach. We heard pianist Alexander Taro on 89.5 Classical K-Bach. We've got some delicate, charming music by Jean Sibelius on the way next. 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Finnish composer Jean Sibelius enjoyed scanning the skies with his binoculars for the geese flying over the lake ice. He liked listening to the screech of the cranes and hearing the cries of the curlew echo over the marshy grounds. Here's his Suite Mignon, inspired by the great outdoors, the Tapiola Sinfonietta on 89.5 K-Bach.

The French term mignon roughly translates to daintily small or delicate. That's a perfect term for that piece. The Suite Mignon by Jean Sibelius on 89.5 K-Bach, Thomas Olia conducting the Tapiola Sinfonietta. Some delightful music by Beethoven is ahead next here on 89.5. 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Coming up about a half hour from now, a little more than that, we've got music to get you home in good spirits on the Classical Happy Hour. Right now, members of the Chamber Music Society of Lincoln Center, flutist Ransom Wilson, violinist Ani Kavafian, and violist Paul Neubauer bring us the Serenade in D by Ludwig van Beethoven on 89.5 Classical KBOC.

0: Members of the Chamber Music Society of Lincoln Center, flutist Ransom Wilson, violinist Annie Kavafian, and violist Paul Neubauer, with music of Ludwig van Beethoven. That was the Serenade in D here on 89.5 Classical K-Pop. You can hear members of the Chamber Music Society of Lincoln Center and see them in performance this coming January. It's part of the Phoenix Chamber Music Society's upcoming season. On the way next, some wonderful music written right about the time of the 1996 Atlanta Olympics.
1: The Berlin Philharmonic is one of the world's great orchestras, and the music they typically play is from after the Baroque era. In the mid-90s, some of the principal players in the orchestra wanted to perform Baroque music too, and so they spun off a chamber group, the Berlin Baroque Soloists. You'll hear them, including one of the principal flutists of the Berlin Philharmonic, playing Johann Sebastian Bach's Second Orchestral Suite on Sunday Baroque this week. 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
0: 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Coming up in 10 minutes, music to get you home in good spirits on the Classical Happy Hour. We'll start a little early today with the good-spirited music. In fact, this work evokes a generally uplifting, sometimes courageous, yet playful spirit. It's Javelin by Michael Torkey on 89.5 KBOK, played by the Boston Pops Orchestra.

0: Such wonderful music by American composer Michael Torkey. That was called Javelin. We heard the Boston Pops Orchestra, John Williams, conducting. The Classical Happy Hour officially begins next. 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